0: 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Estás escuchando Life FM 895.
1: For those of you that think that gospel music has gone too far,

0: 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Welcome, fellas, to the doghouse. Good to be here. Tina Brothers. Yes, up in the house. Stone in the house. We feel a good vibe right here.
1: That's true. The vibe's so good, Stone.
0: For sure. That's for sure.
1: I put you on that vibe.
0: Absolutely.
1: Talking about a mighty vibe.

The audience for the fight of the ages was assembled in a place. The angels came in splendor from a star. The saints that had gone before were there, Jeremiah, Enoch, Job. They were singing the song of Zion on David's harp. The demons arrived, a

Pharaoh Capone, tormented, vexed, and grieved, and waiting for their judgment from the throne. Then a chill swept through the mammoth crowd, and the demon squealed with glee as a sordid, vulgar, repulsive essence was felt.

0: grievously wounded for their transgressions, bruised for iniquities. When he said by his stripes they're healed, the devil shook. He screamed,
1: "This is my specialty. I hate that healing junk."
0: God said, "You shut your face. I wrote the book." His only son and said,

that knew no sin blocked everyone. 40 days and nights they fought, and Satan couldn't touch them.

blow of death fell Jesus to the ground. The devils roared in victory. The saints shocked and perplexed as wounds appeared upon his hands and feet. Then Satan kicked him in his side and blood and water flowed. And they waited for the 10 count of defeat. God the Father turned his head, his tears announcing Christ was dead. The 10 count would proclaim the battle's end. Then Satan trembled through his sweat in unexpected horror, yet as God